can wait all night. What's it gonna be, boy? Yes or no? What's it gonna be, boy? Yes?

0: 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It's Canada's team. And CJYM 1330 is here with every pitch, stolen base, and home run.
1: Guerrero with a fly ball to right. He's hit it well. 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
1: Got him! Jeff Hoffman strikes out Cody Bellinger, and the Blue Jays have done it.
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7: Good evening, West Central Saskatchewan. Here's what's coming up in your three-day forecast. We're seeing some clouds across West Central this evening, with winds gusting up to 40 kilometers, becoming light in our north and central areas as the evening goes on, and we should expect some increase in cloudiness overnight, with regional lows of +2. Tomorrow looks mainly cloudy across the region, with those winds coming back from the south up to 30 kilometers, though the skies are looking to clear up in the afternoon, with highs around 19. Some increase in cloudiness coming back tomorrow evening with a 30% chance of showers overnight in the north, with wind still up to 30 kilometers, bringing lows of +3. Saturday, though, currently shows a full day of sunshine and clear skies across West Central, with highs of 18 and lows of -1. I'm Terrence Vosh with your West Central online weather.
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1: The Wheatland Regional Center is hosting a fundraiser and open house on Thursday, October 8th from noon to 4, followed by a fundraising barbecue at Regal Motors from 5 to 7. 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
5: Good evening, West Central Saskatchewan. Here's what's coming up in your three-day forecast. We're seeing some clouds across West Central this evening, with winds gusting up to 40 kilometers, becoming light in our north and central areas as the evening goes on, and we should expect some increase in cloudiness overnight, with regional lows of plus 2. Tomorrow looks mainly cloudy across the region, with those winds coming back from the south up to 30 kilometers, though the skies are looking to clear up in the afternoon, with highs around 19. Some increase in cloudiness coming back tomorrow evening, with a 30% chance of showers overnight in the north, with winds still up to 30 kilometers, bringing lows of plus 3. Saturday, though, currently shows a full day of sunshine and clear skies across West Central, with highs of 18 and lows of minus 1. I'm Terrence Vosh with your West Central Online weather.
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1: 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The second is a Blackstone griddle worth over $600. And the third is a steak and burger meat pack valued at $430. The draw is October 1st, and all the money raised goes right back into local community projects. 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
11: Good evening, West Central Saskatchewan. Here's what's coming up in your three-day forecast. We're seeing some clouds across West Central this evening with winds gusting up to 40 km.

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11: Good evening, West Central Saskatchewan. Here's what's coming up in your three-day forecast. We're seeing some clouds across West Central this evening, with winds gusting up to 40 kilometers, becoming light in our north and central areas as the evening goes on, and we should expect some increasing cloudiness overnight, with regional lows of +2. Tomorrow looks mainly cloudy across the region, with those winds coming back from the south up to 30 kilometers, though the skies are looking to clear up in the afternoon, with highs around 19. Some increasing cloudiness coming back tomorrow evening with a 30% chance of showers overnight in the north, with wind still up to 30 kilometers, bringing lows of +3. Saturday, though, currently shows a full day of sunshine and clear skies across West Central, with highs of 18 and lows of -1. I'm Terrence Vosch with your West Central Online weather.
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1: The Prairie Roots Wellness Expo is happening October 3rd and 4th at the Kindersley Elks Hall, bringing together local wellness businesses, holistic practitioners, artisans, and more. 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
4: Good morning, West Central Saskatchewan. Here's what's coming up in your three-day forecast. Today looks to be mainly cloudy across the region, with winds coming in from the south up to 30 kilometers, though the skies are looking to clear this afternoon, coming with highs of 19. Some increase in cloudiness coming back in this evening, with a 30% chance of showers overnight for the north, with winds still up to 30 kilometers, bringing lows of plus 3. Tomorrow, though, currently shows a full day of clear skies and sunshine across West Central with highs of 18 and lows of minus 1. Sunday, finishing off the weekend with sun and clear skies with highs up to 23 and lows of 6. I'm Terrence Vosh with your West Central online weather.
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10: Good morning, West Central Saskatchewan. Here's what's coming up in your three-day forecast. Today looks to be mainly cloudy across the region, with winds coming in from the south up to 30 kilometers, though the skies are looking to clear this afternoon, coming with highs of 19. Some increase in cloudiness coming back in this evening, with a 30% chance of showers overnight for the north, with winds still up to 30 kilometers, bringing lows of plus 3. Tomorrow, though, currently shows a full day of clear skies and sunshine across West Central, with highs of 18 and lows of minus 1. Sunday, finishing off the weekend with sun and clear skies, with highs up to 23 and lows of 6. I'm Terrence Vosh with your West Central Online weather.
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0: 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It's Canada's team. And CJYM 1330 is here with every pitch, stolen base, and home run.
1: Guerrero with a fly ball to right. He's hit it well. It is gone.
0: 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We bring the game. 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
1: Got him! Jeff Hoffman strikes out Cody Bellinger, and the Blue Jays have done it.
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3: Good morning, West Central Saskatchewan. Here's what's coming up in your three-day forecast. Today looks to be mainly cloudy across the region, with winds coming in from the south up to 30 kilometers, though the skies are looking to clear this afternoon, coming with highs of 19. Some increase in cloudiness coming back in this evening, with a 30% chance of showers overnight for the north, with winds still up to 30 kilometers, bringing lows of plus 3. Tomorrow, though, currently shows a full day of clear skies and sunshine across West Central with highs of 18 and lows of minus 1. Sunday, finishing off the weekend with sun and clear skies with highs up to 23 and lows of 6. I'm Terrence Vosh with your West Central online weather.
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5: Good morning, West Central Saskatchewan. Here's what's coming up in your three-day forecast. Today looks to be mainly cloudy across the region, with winds coming in from the south up to 30 kilometers, though the skies are looking to clear this afternoon, coming with highs of 19. Some increase in cloudiness coming back in this evening, with a 30% chance of showers overnight for the north, with winds still up to 30 kilometers, bringing lows of plus 3. Tomorrow, though, currently shows a full day of clear skies and sunshine across West Central with highs of 18 and lows of minus 1. Sunday, finishing off the weekend with sun and clear skies with highs up to 23 and lows of 6. I'm Terrence Vosh with your West Central Online weather.
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0: 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Ears on me. 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
2: Good morning, West Central Saskatchewan. Here's what's coming up in your three-day forecast. Today looks to be mainly cloudy across the region, with winds coming in from the south up to 30 kilometers, though the skies are looking to clear this afternoon, coming with highs of 19. Some increase in cloudiness coming back in this evening, with a 30% chance of showers overnight for the north, with winds still up to 30 kilometers, bringing lows of plus 3. Tomorrow, though, currently shows a full day of clear skies and sunshine across West Central with highs of 18 and lows of minus 1. Sunday, finishing off the weekend with sun and clear skies with highs up to 23 and lows of 6. I'm Terrence Vosh with your West Central Online weather.
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0: 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It's Canada's team. And CJYM 1330 is here with every pitch, stolen base, and home run.
1: Guerrero with a fly ball to right. He's hit it well. 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
0: 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We bring the game. 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
1: Got him! Jeff Hoffman strikes out Cody Bellinger, and the Blue Jays have done it.
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3: Good morning, West Central Saskatchewan. Here's what's coming up in your three-day forecast. Today looks to be mainly cloudy across the region, with winds coming in from the south up to 30 kilometers, though the skies are looking to clear this afternoon, coming with highs of 19. Some increase in cloudiness coming back in this evening, with a 30% chance of showers overnight for the north, with winds still up to 30 kilometers, bringing lows of plus 3. Tomorrow, though, currently shows a full day of clear skies and sunshine across West Central, with highs of 18 and lows of minus 1. Sunday, finishing off the weekend with sun and clear skies, with highs up to 23 and lows of 6. I'm Terrence Vosh with your West Central online weather.
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3: Good morning, West Central Saskatchewan. Here's what's coming up in your three-day forecast. Today looks to be mainly cloudy across the region, with winds coming in from the south up to 30 kilometers, though the skies are looking to clear this afternoon, coming with highs of 19. Some increase in cloudiness coming back in this evening, with a 30% chance of showers overnight for the north, with winds still up to 30 kilometers, bringing lows of plus 3. Tomorrow, though, currently shows a full day of clear skies and sunshine across West Central with highs of 18 and lows of minus 1. Sunday, finishing off the weekend with sun and clear skies with highs up to 23 and lows of 6. I'm Terrence Vosh with your West Central Online weather.
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2: Good morning, West Central Saskatchewan. Here's what's coming up in your three-day forecast. Today looks to be mainly cloudy across the region, with winds coming in from the south up to 30 kilometers, though the skies are looking to clear this afternoon, coming with highs of 19. Some increase in cloudiness coming back in this evening, with a 30% chance of showers overnight for the north, with winds still up to 30 kilometers, bringing lows of plus 3. Tomorrow, though, currently shows a full day of clear skies and sunshine across West Central with highs of 18 and lows of minus 1. Sunday, finishing off the weekend with sun and clear skies with highs up to 23 and lows of 6. I'm Terrence Vosh with your West Central Online weather.
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7: Good morning, West Central Saskatchewan. Here's what's coming up in your three-day forecast. Today looks to be mainly cloudy across the region, with winds coming in from the south up to 30 kilometers, though the skies are looking to clear this afternoon, coming with highs of 19. Some increase in cloudiness coming back in this evening with a 30% chance of showers overnight for the north, with winds still up to 30 kilometers, bringing lows of plus 3. Tomorrow, though, currently shows a full day of clear skies and sunshine across West Central with highs of 18 and lows of minus 1. Sunday finishing off the weekend with sun and clear skies with highs up to 23 and lows of 6. I'm Terrence Vosh with your West Central Online weather.
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4: Good morning, West Central Saskatchewan. Here's what's coming up in your three-day forecast. Today looks to be mainly cloudy across the region, with winds coming in from the south up to 30 kilometers, though the skies are looking to clear this afternoon, coming with highs of 19. Some increase in cloudiness coming back in this evening, with a 30% chance of showers overnight for the north, with winds still up to 30 kilometers, bringing lows of plus 3. Tomorrow, though, currently shows a full day of clear skies and sunshine across West Central with highs of 18 and lows of minus 1. Sunday, finishing off the weekend with sun and clear skies with highs up to 23 and lows of 6. I'm Terrence Vosh with your West Central online weather.
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0: 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It's Canada's team. And CJYM 1330 is here with every pitch, stolen base, and home run.
1: Guerrero with a fly ball to right. He's hit it well. It is gone.
0: 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We bring the game. You bring the hot dogs and peanuts.
1: Got him! Jeff Hoffman strikes out Cody Bellinger, and the Blue Jays have done it.
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4: Good morning, West Central Saskatchewan. Here's what's coming up in your three-day forecast. Today looks to be mainly cloudy across the region, with winds coming in from the south up to 30 kilometers, though the skies are looking to clear this afternoon, coming with highs of 19. Some increase in cloudiness coming back in this evening, with a 30% chance of showers overnight for the north, with winds still up to 30 kilometers, bringing lows of plus 3. Tomorrow, though, currently shows a full day of clear skies and sunshine across West Central with highs of 18 and lows of minus 1. Sunday, finishing off the weekend with sun and clear skies with highs up to 23 and lows of 6. I'm Terrence Vosh with your West Central online weather.
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1: 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Jeff Hoffman strikes out Cody Bellinger, and the Blue Jays have done it.
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3: Good morning, West Central Saskatchewan. Here's what's coming up in your three-day forecast. Today looks to be mainly cloudy across the region, with winds coming in from the south up to 30 kilometers, though the skies are looking to clear this afternoon, coming with highs of 19. Some increase in cloudiness coming back in this evening, with a 30% chance of showers overnight for the north, with winds still up to 30 kilometers, bringing lows of plus 3. Tomorrow, though, currently shows a full day of clear skies and sunshine across West Central with highs of 18 and lows of minus 1. Sunday, finishing off the weekend with sun and clear skies with highs up to 23 and lows of 6. I'm Terrence Vosh with your West Central online weather.
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2: I'm Cooper Douglas with your local news, streaming now through the West Central Online app. Leader RCMP are asking for the public's help after an attempted fuel theft near Birstall. The incident was reported September 29th at a rural property in the RM of Deer Forks and is believed to have happened shortly after midnight. Police are looking for an adult male who was driving a pickup truck and are asking residents to check dash cam or security footage from the area. Anyone with information can contact 310 RCMP or Crime Stoppers. Communities across West Central Saskatchewan marked the National Day for Truth and Reconciliation Wednesday with events focused on remembrance, learning, and connection. Bigger hosted its third annual Métis gathering, while Kindersley offered family activities including storytelling and bannock making. Wilkie also held an afternoon of learning and cultural sharing. Another Truth and Reconciliation event is set for today in Kindersley, with traditional dance presentations at Norman Ritchie Community Center starting at 1 o'clock. Back to Leader, the Classic Harvest Festival in town is coming up tomorrow with a full afternoon of fall activities planned in the Sandhills Credit Union Marketplace. The event runs from 11 a.m. to 2 p.m. and will feature a show and shine with $1,200 in cash prizes across six categories. There will also be live music, an outdoor market, hay rides, kids' crafts, and laser tag in Leader Park. In Kindersley, Town Council has approved a recommendation to add two properties to the town's land inventory. One property on First Avenue West that's currently part of the public workshop property after a former building was demolished. The second property, land surrounding the new Kindersley RCMP building. Council approved canceling $3,662.71 in outstanding municipal taxes and having the town pay $2,909.54 in school taxes on the properties. And before we go, a day for Wheatland is coming up next week, October 8th in Rosetown, and for one longtime volunteer, Wheatland is much more than just an organization. George Bessie is the vice chair of the Wheatland Board and has been involved with the center for about 25 years. He says it's the people who have kept him coming back.
3: The whole organization, it's the people, it's really like a family I've developed. I've worked everything. I've been on the board. I've been the ED. I've been the industry coordinator. I've managed the campground and looked after it to try to get it up and running. So it's just been a total involvement for my years, and it's something that I really do enjoy.
2: A day for Wheatland.
3: Try to get it up and running. So it's just been a total involvement for my years, and it's something that I really do enjoy.
2: A day for Wheatland will run from noon until 4 at the Wheatland Regional Center, followed by a barbecue at Regal Motors from News on the Go. 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
2: The Kindersley Junior Clippers are back on home ice tonight, hosting the rival Battleford's North Stars from Interpipeline Arena. The Clippers beat the North Stars 3-1 back on September 18th in the season opener, and then after a week break split a doubleheader with the Yorkton Terriers before losing 5-2 in Humboldt on Tuesday for a 2-2 record entering October. With 4 points each, Kindersley native Price Thiessen and Macklin's Kagan Lower tied for the team lead in scoring through 4 games. Puck drop goes at 7:30 tonight in Kindersley. The Regina Thunder can finish off an undefeated PFC regular season on Sunday with a win over the Calgary Colts. One of the team leaders is Major native, former Carrobert Rebel, and fifth-year receiver Ben Walls. He appreciates all the support coming from West Central.
4: Yeah, it's pretty cool. Like, obviously, there's lots of people from back home who have done great things and stuff, but it's really cool for guys that I haven't talked to in a while or people hearing that, reaching out, asking how I'm doing, see how it's going, and it's just really cool to be able to represent the small town Sask in our West Central area.
2: The Thunder and Colts kick off at 1 o'clock Sunday, the Saskatoon Hilltops hosting Winnipeg at the same time. And remember, West Central Online is your source for all the latest local sports, scores, and stories.
1: Now, your West Central Online weather.
2: A mix of sun and cloud around West Central as we enter the weekend. Kindersley and Central partly cloudy with a high of 18 today. Southeast winds at 20, becoming west between 30 and 50 this afternoon. North to Unity and area, it's a mix of sun and cloud with a high of 17 and a light southeast breeze. And looking down south around Leader and area, the high is a partly cloudy 22, south winds at 30, shifting west at 20 to 40 this afternoon. Cloud cover tonight for the central and north parts of the region with lows of 2, the south seeing a low of 3 with a 30% chance of showers overnight. Central and south also seeing lingering wind gusts headed northwest. Tomorrow, sunshine with a high of 17 central. Northwest winds between 20 and 40. Same north where the high is also 17, while to the south, skies will end up mainly sunny with a high of 18 and the same northwest gusts. Clear skies at night region-wide, lows of 0 central and north, while staying up closer to 5 in the south. Sunday, more sun with a high of 22 region-wide before a nice clear evening with lows around 6. Monday, again sunny with highs of 23 before another nice clear night. Then Tuesday, sunshine with highs again in the low 20s. Skies again clear at night with a low of 3. Stay weather ready. Stream us anytime and anywhere by downloading the West Central Online app.
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2: 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Natural gas is down 1.39% to 2.984 per gigajoule. 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
0: Walking on sunshine? That's just how we roll. Music that makes you feel good from the 60s, 70s, 80s, and 90s. Keep listening for more musical wisdom from Rob Carney in the morning on 1210 CFYM.

0: Good morning. Thanks for listening. I'm Rob Carney. Let's get after it. Coming up today, Friday it is, and we got a weekend full of great events. From fall suppers to farmers markets to football and hockey right across the province, I'll get you set up. Hey, you've heard Saskatchewan feeds the world, right? Well, now we're about to feed an astronaut in space. Trails and Buffalo Sticks out of Gull Lake, Saskatchewan produces the food Canadian astronaut Joshua Guttrick wants in his kit. We're going to share that great story. Harvest moving along and some great progress made over the past week. We got the numbers from the weekly crop report from the Ministry of Agriculture. A goalie goal in the National Hockey League last night. First one ever for a New York Rangers goalie. We got highlights. And we'll play the music from CCR, Rod Stewart. Yes, coming up next. This rock and roll radio show for JGL, Partners in Agriculture. This is Friday, October 2nd, 2026. And today is a great day to be alive.
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0: This is where the greatest rock of all time rolls, right here on your AM radio. That's ZZ Top. I'm Rob Kearney. So a business based in Gull Lake, Saskatchewan, is in the news across the province and across the country this week. They're getting a taste of the space program. Trails and Buffalo Sticks has had its beef jerky and meat sticks selected for use by a Canadian astronaut by the name of Joshua Cuttrick. One of the owners of that business, Twyla Wedrick, says the Canadian Space Agency approached the company about a year and a half ago to test its products for possible use in space.
1: You could say that the space agency is reaching out to you to take your product to possibly launch. It's a pretty big deal. Our sticks have a 2-year shelf life, and we suck all the oxygen out of them, so there's no preservatives in them, and it's just kind of a nice, healthy, clean snack that they can take with them. Yeah, we worked hard, and we stand behind our product, and so it's pretty awesome.
0: Yeah, pretty awesome, and a pretty big deal, for sure. You can find that story on a couple of our websites, swiftcurrentonline.com, discovermoosejaw.com, and if you'd like your own Trails and Buffalo Sticks, you can find them, learn all about them, at trailsandbuffalosticks.com.
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3: We're heading into the weekend with a mix of sun and cloud across West Central. Kindersley and the central region will reach a high of 18 today under partly cloudy skies. Southeast winds around 20, shifting west this afternoon, gusting up to 50. Around Unity and north, expect a mix of sun and cloud with a high of 17 and a light southeast breeze. South toward Lederan area, it'll be partly cloudy and warmer with a high of 22. South winds around 30, shifting west this afternoon, gusting between 20 and 40. Clouds move into the central and northern areas tonight with lows near 2, the south dropping to a low of 3 with a 30% chance of showers and gusty northwest winds. Tomorrow then brings mostly sunny skies with highs of 17 in the central and northern regions, 18 south. Into the evening, northwest winds will continue to gust between 20 and 40 kilometers an hour. Lows hanging out around 0 for central and north while staying up closer to 5 in the south. Get the latest forecast by downloading the West Central online app. I'm Cooper Douglas.
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0: Music that makes you feel good from Hootie and the Blowfish. Happy Friday, I'm Rob Carney. Little chilly out there to start the day. Not quite as chilly as yesterday, though. It was our first widespread frost across the province this season. Temperatures around minus 5 up in northwest Saskatchewan, the Battlefords and further north. Meadow Lake was the cold spot yesterday, right about this time of day, dipping down to minus 5. We had a quick chat with Brian Proctor from Environment Canada yesterday afternoon. He said, actually, the frost doesn't really hinder harvest.
1: Probably a fairly good news story. The frost helps keep the dew off a little bit. You know, so maybe if people are rather trying to get combine and get a little bit more done a little bit faster. The coldest temperatures are really concentrated up in the sort of central northwest of the province, but a number of other stations saw below freezing temperatures. Assiniboia, Kindersley, Swift Current, you know, Leader, a number of stations did. Mankota, so fairly widespread.
0: So what about this weekend and to start a new work week and to continue harvest next week?
1: Friday night into Saturday morning, the overnight lows look like we're going to be a little bit warmer, a bit more cloud cover out there. The next really good chance of frost is probably going to be Saturday night into Sunday morning. Really, the general trend is sort of warming through the end of the weekend and the start of the work week, and it's sort of staying above seasonal right through much of the upcoming work week. But definitely the warmest day looks like it's going to be Sunday, Monday.
0: Yeah, highs into the mid-20s possible on Monday across southern Saskatchewan. Good stuff.
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0: hosting the Red Deer Rebels, and the Rebels will be in Moose Jaw to play the Warriors tomorrow night. The Pats are on the road tonight. They play the Oil Kings in Edmonton, while the Prince Albert Raiders are in Lethbridge to play the Hurricanes. And the Swift Current Broncos are on the road. They open up a road trip tonight against the Victoria Royals. Saskatchewan Junior Hockey League, 5 games on tap tonight. Estevan Bruins hosting the Flin Flon Bombers. Warman hosting Melfort. The Weyburn Red Wings are on home ice against the Nipawin Hawks. Humboldt Broncos also at home, taking on Melville. And the Kindersley Clippers will welcome the Battleford Stars. And big game in Regina tonight, Friday Night Football, CFL action. The Saskatchewan Roughriders can clinch a playoff spot with a win over the Calgary Stampeders. More on that big game coming up later this hour. Keep it here.
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8: A mix of sun and cloud across West Central as we head into the weekend. Kindersley and the Central region will see partly cloudy skies with a high of 18. Southeast winds around 20, shifting west this afternoon, gusting between 30 and 50. Around Unity into the north, expect a mix of sun and cloud with a high of 17 and a light southeast breeze. Down toward Leader and areas south, it'll be partly cloudy with a high of 22. South winds around 30, shifting west this afternoon, gusting between 20 and 40. Clouds will build in the central and northern regions tonight, lows near 2, while the south drops to 3 with a 30% chance of showers. Northwest winds will linger throughout the central and southern areas overnight. Tomorrow then brings plenty of sunshine, highs of 17 in the central and northern regions and 18 south. Northwest winds gusting between 20 and 40 kilometers an hour overnight. 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I'm Cooper Douglas.
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0: For GGL, Partners in Agriculture, this is a song about the rich man making the war and the poor man having to fight him. Taking you back to 1969 with CCR. It's Fortunate Son.

0: Rock and roll from Def Leppard. Saskatchewan's best music. Friday morning, football fans across the province will be heading into Regina this afternoon to get ready for the Saskatchewan Rough Riders against the Calgary Stampeders. Friday night football in the CFL. The Riders can clinch a playoff spot if they beat Calgary. The Riders are 8-6. The Stamps are 7-8 so far this season. Quarterback Trevor Harris spoke to the media yesterday and said, "The guys are coming together at the right time of year after battling through adversity, including a number of key injuries."
1: Who is the best team that comes together, that performs as one cohesive unit late in the season? And this team has all the ingredients of that. And I'll die on that hill. And I believe in this group. And we're just going to keep getting better every week. And tomorrow is a great opportunity for us to go out and show that we've gotten better throughout these last few weeks. And really start putting it together.
0: It's the Riders and the Stampeders, 7:30 tonight, Mosaic Stadium. There's a doubleheader, actually, tonight, if you're watching on TV, Hamilton and Ottawa. Ooh, Battle of the Titans at 5 o'clock. And a doubleheader tomorrow as well. BC taking on the Argos in Toronto tomorrow afternoon. And then at 5 o'clock, it's the Montreal Alouettes and the Winnipeg Blue Bombers.
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13: We're heading into the weekend with a mix of sun and cloud across West Central. Kindersley and the central region will reach a high of 18 today under partly cloudy skies. Southeast winds around 20, shifting west this afternoon, gusting up to 50. Around Unity and north, expect a mix of sun and cloud with a high of 17 and a light southeast breeze. South toward Lederan area, it'll be partly cloudy and warmer with a high of 22. South winds around 30, shifting west this afternoon, gusting between 20 and 40. Clouds move into the central and northern areas tonight with lows near 2, the south dropping to a low of 3 with a 30% chance of showers and gusty northwest winds. Tomorrow then brings mostly sunny skies with highs of 17 in the central and northern regions, 18 south. Into the evening, northwest winds will continue to gust between 20 and 40 kilometers an hour. Lows hanging out around 0 for central and north while staying up closer to 5 in the south. Get the latest forecast by downloading the West Central Online app. I'm Cooper Douglas.
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0: A classic hit from Heart, Saskatchewan's best music. I'm Rob Carney. What a great weekend to look forward to. You're going to see farmers markets right across the province in just about every community. And Saskatchewan fall suppers. Oh, the season really shifting gears going into this weekend. There's a handful of dinners on tomorrow. I'm checking the Saskatchewan fall suppers Facebook page, okay, where they have a master list. And Sunday, there's like a dozen of them right across the province. Swift Current, Regina, Moose Jaw, Duck Lake, Cut Knife, Foam Lake, just a whole bunch, including Rosetown on Sunday. And they're mixing it up. There's no turkey, no ham. The St. Andrew's Trinity Church in Rosetown has a fall supper on Sunday, 5 till 6:30. Pork loin supper with all the fixings, dessert, and a beverage. Just $20 for adults. You can find more information. You can see the poster on the Rosetown Harvest Family Festival Facebook page. By the way, that Harvest Festival is coming up a week from this weekend. More on that next week. If you're tuned into Rosetown Radio, CJYM 1330, that was for you.
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2: Fire Prevention Week is October 4th to 10th, and the Unity Fire Department is inviting the community to come out and support your local volunteer firefighters. 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You can grab a Smokey and a Pop for $6 or a hot dog and a pop for $5. They're also looking for new members to join the Volunteer Fire Department. Again, that's Tuesday, October 6th from 5 to 7 at the Unity Fire Hall. And if you have an event or a fundraiser to share for your community, you can post it for free on the West Central Online Events page.
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0: For JGL, Partners in Agriculture, this is a song about growing up in a small town and making memories. It's Nickelback.

0: You too. Beautiful day, Saskatchewan's best music. It's a beautiful day to try some trails and buffalo sticks. Have you heard about this? A Gull Lake-based business called Trails and Buffalo Sticks has had its beef jerky and meat sticks selected for use by Canadian astronaut Joshua Cuttrick. Twyla Wedrick is one of the owners of Trails and Buffalo Sticks.
1: Who can say that the space agency is reaching out to you to take your product to possibly launch? It's a pretty big deal. Our sticks have a two-year shelf life, and we suck all the oxygen out of them, so there's no preservatives in them, and it's just kind of a nice, healthy, clean snack that they can take with them. Yeah, we worked hard, and we stand behind our product, and so it's pretty awesome.
0: Pretty awesome, all right, and made with smoked bison meat. You can see this story on a handful of our websites, including Swift Current Online and DiscoverMooseJaw.com.
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0: Makes you feel good from Doucette. On Saskatchewan's Best Music, I'm Rob Carney. You know what?
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3: A mix of sun and cloud across West Central as we head into the weekend. Kindersley and the central region will see partly cloudy skies with a high of 18. Southeast winds around 20, shifting west this afternoon, gusting between 30 and 50. Around Unity and to the north, expect a mix of sun and cloud with a high of 17 and a light southeast breeze. Down toward Leader and areas south, it'll be partly cloudy with a high of 22. South winds around 30, shifting west this afternoon, gusting between 20 and 40. Clouds will build in the central and northern regions tonight, lows near 2, while the south drops to 3 with a 30% chance of showers. Northwest winds will linger throughout the central and southern areas overnight. Tomorrow then brings plenty of sunshine, highs of 17 in the central and northern regions and 18 south. Northwest winds gusting between 20 and 40 kilometers an hour overnight. 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I'm Cooper Douglas.
4: Rob Carney in the morning.
5: Carney's comments.
6: It's time for Facebook Friday. I find the funnies. Posts like this one. I finally gave in today and bought my very first bag of mini O'Henry bars that will never make it to Halloween. Here's a funny gal who says, I'm not really sure what season it is. I saw pallets of watermelon, Halloween candy, pool floaties, firewood, and Christmas lights at the store today. I like this. Hello, darkness, my old friend. Soon you will start at 5 p.m. This friend shares, there's no need to drive me crazy. I'm close enough to walk there. An attractive woman I follow says, you all need to stop filtering your pics. If you go missing, we'll be looking for Miss Canada instead of Bigfoot. And one more from a portly pal who posts, I hate when I wake up in the middle of the night to get a quick drink of water and accidentally eat the leftover pizza and a whole cheesecake. Happy Friday. I'm Rob Carney.

0: Music that makes you feel good from Billy Joel, Saskatchewan's best music. I'm Rob Carney. Weekly crop report came out yesterday and showing some great progress. Saskatchewan harvest, an estimated 63% complete, which is up 22% from last week, still behind the five-year average of 91% complete. Now, if you're still working on the harvest, we got some good news earlier this morning when we talked to Brian Proctor, meteorologist with Environment Canada.
1: Really, the general trend is sort of warming through the end of the weekend and the start of the work week, and it's sort of staying above seasonal right through much of the upcoming work week. But definitely the warmest day looks like it's going to be Sunday, Monday.
0: Yeah, we could get up to 23 on Sunday and 25 on Monday across most of southern Saskatchewan. That's good news.
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13: We're heading into the weekend with a mix of sun and cloud across West Central. Kindersley and the Central region will reach a high of 18 today under partly cloudy skies. Southeast winds around 20, shifting west this afternoon, gusting up to 50. Around Unity and North, expect a mix of sun and cloud with a high of 17 and a light southeast breeze. South toward Lederan area, it'll be partly cloudy and warmer with a high of 22. South winds around 30, shifting west this afternoon, gusting between 20 and 40. Clouds move into the central and northern areas tonight with lows near 2, the south dropping to a low of 3 with a 30% chance of showers and gusty northwest winds. Tomorrow then brings mostly sunny skies with highs of 17 in the central and northern regions, 18 south. Into the evening, northwest winds will continue to gust between 20 and 40 kilometers an hour. Lows hanging out around 0 for central and north while staying up closer to 5 in the south. Get the latest forecast by downloading the West Central Online app. I'm Cooper Douglas.
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0: You are listening to Saskatchewan's Best Music. Hi there, I'm Rob Carney. Well, the Estevan Bruins are 0-3 to start the SJHL season, but they've got not one but two opportunities on home ice to fix that this weekend, including a game against the defending champion Flin Flon Bombers tonight. We'll talk about that and more. 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Keep it here.
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2: The Rosetown United Church is hosting a hot ham lunch Tuesday, October 6th from 11:30 to 1. 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
0: 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Hey, the Lotto Max jackpot tonight, $70 million. I'm telling you that right now because this song has popped up. If I had $1 million, Bare Naked Ladies on Saskatchewan's Best Music.

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1: Okay, so what facility has the naming rights up for auction?
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1: Okay, well, that's exciting. Very cool. We'll watch for results on discoverestevan.com early next week. And hockey fans, the 0-3 Estevan Bruins need to get a win, and they've got two chances on home ice this weekend.
0: Yes, absolutely. At Affinity Place at 7 o'clock, the puck will drop, and hopefully we can beat Flin Flon after our loss against Weyburn last week, and then maybe we'll have another chance to get two wins against Nipawin tomorrow at the same time at 7 o'clock. So hopefully we got two back-to-back games. Hopefully we can get at least one win this weekend.
1: Yeah, we'll update you right here on the radio on Monday morning on Rob Carney in the Morning. Hey, Vincent, thanks a lot. Have a good time at the Lantman Sportsman's Dinner. We'll talk to you again soon.
0: For sure. Thank you very much.
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3: 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Jeff Hoffman strikes out Cody Bellinger, and the Blue Jays have done it.
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5: A mix of sun and cloud across West Central as we head into the weekend. Kindersley and the central region will see partly cloudy skies with a high of 18. Southeast winds around 20, shifting west this afternoon, gusting between 30 and 50. Around Unity into the north, expect a mix of sun and cloud with a high of 17 and a light southeast breeze. Down toward Leader and areas south, it'll be partly cloudy with a high of 22. South winds around 30, shifting west this afternoon, gusting between 20 and 40. Clouds will build in the central and northern regions tonight, lows near 2, while the south drops to 3 with a 30% chance of showers. Northwest winds will linger throughout the central and southern areas overnight. Tomorrow then brings plenty of sunshine, highs of 17 in the central and northern regions and 18 south. Northwest winds gusting between 20 and 40 kilometers an hour overnight. 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
1: Hi there, I'm Rob Carney. Three Canadian teams were on the ice in the National Hockey League last night. The Calgary Flames got their season going, their last ever home opener at the Saddle Dome. They'll move into their new rink next season. It wasn't a very good game. Seattle Kraken whipped them 6-1. Ouch. And the Edmonton Oilers went into Vancouver and outscored the Canucks 9-7. Coaches hate games like that for some reason. I love them. And also last night at Madison Square Garden, the Rangers were up 4-1 late in the game. The Tampa Bay Lightning pulled the goalie for an extra attacker.
2: Shesterkin will shoot for the empty net. He scores! He scores! Igor has done it! The first Ranger goaltender to score a goal.
1: MSG was rocking. Igor Shesterkin with a goalie goal. That's Kenny Albert with the call, by the way. There have been 20 goalie goals in the National Hockey League now. That's pretty cool.
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13: We're heading into the weekend with a mix of sun and cloud across West Central. Kindersley and the central region will reach a high of 18 today under partly cloudy skies. Southeast winds around 20, shifting west this afternoon, gusting up to 50. Around Unity and north, expect a mix of sun and cloud with a high of 17 and a light southeast breeze. South toward Lederan area, it'll be partly cloudy and warmer with a high of 22. South winds around 30, shifting west this afternoon, gusting between 20 and 40. Clouds move into the central and northern areas tonight with lows near 2, the south dropping to a low of 3 with a 30% chance of showers and gusty northwest winds. Tomorrow then brings mostly sunny skies with highs of 17 in the central and northern regions, 18 south. Into the evening, northwest winds will continue to gust between 20 and 40 kilometers an hour. Lows hanging out around 0 for central and north, while staying up closer to 5 in the south. Get the latest forecast by downloading the West Central Online app. I'm Cooper Douglas.
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0: Jones. Hope you have a great weekend no matter what you're up to. Keep it safe and go Riders go. I'm Rob Carney. I'll see you Monday.
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2: 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The exhibition will be on display through to December 31st. And if you have an event or a fundraiser to share for your community, you can post it for free on the West Central Online Events page.
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4: A mix of sun and cloud across West Central as we head into the weekend. Kindersley and the central region will see partly cloudy skies with a high of 18. Southeast winds around 20, shifting west this afternoon, gusting between 30 and 50. Around Unity into the north, expect a mix of sun and cloud with a high of 17 and a light southeast breeze. Down toward Leader and areas south, it'll be partly cloudy with a high of 22. South winds around 30, shifting west this afternoon, gusting between 20 and 40. Clouds will build in the central and northern regions tonight, lows near 2, while the south drops to 3 with a 30% chance of showers. Northwest winds will linger throughout the central and southern areas overnight. Tomorrow then brings plenty of sunshine, highs of 17 in the central and northern regions and 18 south. Northwest winds gusting between 20 and 40 kilometers an hour overnight. 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
1: 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It is gone.
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1: 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Jeff Hoffman strikes out Cody Bellinger, and the Blue Jays have done it.
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9: We're heading into the weekend with a mix of sun and cloud across West Central. Kinderslake and the Central region will reach a high of 18 today under partly cloudy skies. Southeast winds around 20, shifting west this afternoon, gusting up to 50. Around Unity and North, expect a mix of sun and cloud with a high of 17 and a light southeast breeze. South toward Lederan area, it'll be partly cloudy and warmer with a high of 22. South winds around 30, shifting west this afternoon, gusting between 20 and 40. Clouds move into the central and northern areas tonight with lows near 2, the south dropping to a low of 3 with a 30% chance of showers and gusty northwest winds. Tomorrow then brings mostly sunny skies with highs of 17 in the central and northern regions, 18 south. Into the evening, northwest winds will continue to gust between 20 and 40 kilometers an hour. Lows hanging out around 0 for central and north, while staying up closer to 5 in the south. Get the latest forecast by downloading the West Central online app. I'm Cooper Douglas.
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1: The Wheatland Regional Center is hosting a fundraiser and open house on Thursday, October 8th from noon to 4, followed by a fundraising barbecue at Regal Motors from 5 to 7. 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
8: Now, your West Central online weather.
9: A mix of sun and cloud across West Central as we head into the weekend. Kindersley and the central region will see partly cloudy skies with a high of 18. Southeast winds around 20, shifting west this afternoon, gusting between 30 and 50. Around Unity into the north, expect a mix of sun and cloud with a high of 17 and a light southeast breeze. Down toward Leader and areas south, it'll be partly cloudy with a high of 22. South winds around 30, shifting west this afternoon, gusting between 20 and 40. Clouds will build in the central and northern regions tonight, lows near 2, while the south drops to 3 with a 30% chance of showers. Northwest winds will linger throughout the central and southern areas overnight. Tomorrow then brings plenty of sunshine, highs of 17 in the central and northern regions and 18 south. Northwest winds gusting between 20 and 40 kilometers an hour overnight. 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I'm Cooper Douglas.
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11: We're heading into the weekend with a mix of sun and cloud across West Central. Kindersley and the Central region will reach a high of 18 today under partly cloudy skies. Southeast winds around 20, shifting west this afternoon, gusting up to 50. Around Unity and North, expect a mix of sun and cloud with a high of 17 and a light southeast breeze. South toward Lederan area, it'll be partly cloudy and warmer with a high of 22. South winds around 30, shifting west this afternoon, gusting between 20 and 40. Clouds move into the central and northern areas tonight with lows near 2, the south dropping to a low of 3 with a 30% chance of showers and gusty northwest winds. Tomorrow then brings mostly sunny skies with highs of 17 in the central and northern regions, 18 south. Into the evening, northwest winds will continue to gust between 20 and 40 kilometers an hour. Lows hanging out around 0 for central and north while staying up closer to 5 in the south. Get the latest forecast by downloading the West Central online app. I'm Cooper Douglas.
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1: The Prairie Roots Wellness Expo is happening October 3rd and 4th at the Kindersley Elks Hall, bringing together local wellness businesses, holistic practitioners, artisans, and more. 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
3: 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I'll see you down at Skyline Convenience. 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
8: Mostly fine weather will be occurring across the majority of Saskatchewan through the weekend and into next week, with one exception, and that will be today. I'm meteorologist Drew Lerner for the Golden West Radio Network. A weak weather disturbance moving eastward from Alberta is going to bring a little bit of cloud cover during the course of the day today, and the clouds will thicken up more significantly in the eastern parts of the province, and that's where a few showers will be possible as we get into maybe as early as late morning, but more likely it'll be this afternoon. The precipitation coverage may be only about 30%, but we do expect to see anywhere from trace amounts upwards to 3 millimeters most likely. There will be a couple of RM districts in east central parts of the province that could come up with upwards to 8 millimeters. Now, that will be fairly rare, but maybe in the area from Norquay down towards the Yorkton, Millville areas might be most vulnerable to seeing those kinds of amounts. The rest of the province, though, will see sunny to partly cloudy conditions, including much of the west. As we go forward through the night tonight, most of this little disturbance will push off into Manitoba, and we'll look for a sunny day to occur across a big part of the province on Saturday. Some clouds may linger early in the day in the east, but I think it'll be clear the rest of the day. And we'll look for sunny conditions to occur into Saturday evening. On Sunday, we'll likely see some increased cloud cover for a brief period of time. I think much of that will occur on Saturday night going into Sunday morning, and then we'll see the sun come back out full strength again Sunday afternoon and probably into Monday too. And that means that we'll see a warming trend as well. We do expect to see a little cool high-pressure system settle into the region briefly as we go into Saturday evening and into Sunday morning. This particular high pressure system is fairly weak. It might be some frost. I don't think there'll be any hard freezes, and we'll expect to see the temperatures rebound sharply as we go on into Sunday afternoon and into Monday. Temperatures will get up into the 20s across parts of the region once again during that time period. In the meantime, some teens will occur with a few lower 20s here over the next day or two. The warmest weather will be in the west. The coolest will be in the east, and I expect most of the low temperatures to be in the single digits throughout the forecast period. For the Golden West Radio Network, I'm meteorologist Drew Lerner.
0: Heartland Livestock Market Report, Donnie Peacock reporting from the Swift Current Yards. Got market on Tuesday, the good cows 220 to 228. Are we certainly seeing some vivid discounts for the walking wounded, the wore out cows, and kind of getting to be a clean out kind of year. They're setting that part of cows into town. So boy, there's quite a variance in what they bring, but there's quite a variance in the cows into the bull trade. They top at 257. A lot of bulls trading 230 to 245. Boy, there's some really good news and good information on the feeder cattle prices. We sold a load of 600-pound good Simmental steers out of East End here this morning on our DLMS network. That's for first November delivery. They bring $631 a pound, $3,786 per steer. That's kind of putting them more to the levels that the cash cattle were last year at this time. And certainly they're looking at the numbers of cattle placed. They're looking at the numbers and starting to get a pretty good read. Gosh, they're just not out there. Is it more money than they want to spend? Probably. But by good gosh, it's sure nice to see it happening here again. And are we ever have the table set for a week from today? We have 2,500 calves booked so far into our first pre-sort calf sale of the year. Some beautiful ranch strings, the Yonkeys for 400, the Packets for 300, Maine Center Colony for 250, Trevor Schmaltz for 140. We also have Schwann Angus for 120, Hoyt Colvin will have 85. Already preconditioned Angus Sim steers be weighing well over 7. A tremendous lineup of cattle here for Thursday. If you're liking the prices and the rebound they have and you want to move early, you get a hold of them at the yards at 773-3174. And by good gosh, it's some really encouraging news. And we have a great sale here a week from today. That's the way it is in cattle country, right here in the heart of cattle country. Heartland Swift Current.
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0: One, two, three. 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
8: Good afternoon, West Central Saskatchewan. Here's what's coming up in your 3-day forecast. The skies are looking like a mix of sun and cloud this afternoon, though the south should see it clearing up as the afternoon goes on. Regional winds are coming in from the west, gusting up to 50 kilometers, bringing regional highs around 22. The sky is looking partly cloudy this evening, with those winds gusting to 40 kilometers for our central and southern regions. The north and central areas also seeing the skies clearing overnight, while the south has a 30% chance of showers overnight, with regional lows around plus 2. Tomorrow currently shows a full day of clear skies and sunshine across west central, with winds coming in from the northwest gusting up to 40 kilometers, coming with highs of 18 and lows of 0. Sunday also looking at a full day of sunshine and clear skies with highs of 23 and lows of 6. I'm Terrence Vosh with your West Central online weather.
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12: Good afternoon, West Central Saskatchewan. Here's what's coming up in your three-day forecast. The skies are looking like a mix of sun and cloud this afternoon, though the south should see it clearing up as the afternoon goes on. Regional winds are coming in from the west, gusting up to 50 kilometers, bringing regional highs around 22. The sky is looking partly cloudy this evening, with those winds gusting to 40 kilometers for our central and southern regions. The north and central areas also seeing the skies clearing overnight, while the south has a 30% chance of showers overnight, with regional lows around plus 2. Tomorrow currently shows a full day of clear skies and sunshine across west central, with winds coming in from the northwest gusting up to 40 kilometers, coming with highs of 18 and lows of 0. Sunday also looking at a full day of sunshine and clear skies with highs of 23 and lows of 6. I'm Terrence Vosh with your West Central Online weather.
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14: Good afternoon, West Central Saskatchewan. Here's what's coming up in your three-day forecast. The skies are looking like a mix of sun and cloud this afternoon, though the south should see it clearing up as the afternoon goes on. Regional winds are coming in from the west, gusting up to 50 kilometers, bringing regional highs around 22. The sky is looking partly cloudy this evening, with those winds gusting to 40 kilometers for our central and southern regions. The north and central areas also seeing the skies clearing overnight, while the south has a 30% chance of showers overnight, with regional lows around plus 2. Tomorrow currently shows a full day of clear skies and sunshine across west central, with winds coming in from the northwest gusting up to 40 kilometers, coming with highs of 18 and lows of 0. Sunday also looking at a full day of sunshine and clear skies with highs of 23 and lows of 6. I'm Terrence Vosh with your West Central Online weather.
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1: The Rosetown United Church is hosting a hot ham lunch Tuesday, October 6th from 11:30 to 1. 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

0: His final encore tour hits the road next year. It'll be the last of his career, so if you get a chance to see it, you should take it. That's Rod Stewart and Forever Young, one of the greatest hits of all time on the Friday drive home, heading into a weekend that looks as though it will bring us pretty good weather. That's nice. More on that in just a moment, and REM's Man in the Moon coming up, too. I'm Barry Weiss. Game night for the Saskatchewan Rough Riders tonight, and it's a big one. The 7-8 Calgary Stampeders in town to play the 8-6 Saskatchewan Rough Riders. And as I understand it, with a win, we lock up a playoff spot, so this game really matters. If you're going tonight, take something warm to wear. It's going to be chilly at kickoff, and the temperature will continue to drop as the game goes on. That's what October football is all about, right? 7:30 tonight at Mosaic in Regina is kickoff.
1: 1, 2, 3. 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
11: Good afternoon, West Central Saskatchewan. Here's what's coming up in your three-day forecast. The skies are looking like a mix of sun and cloud this afternoon, though the south should see it clearing up as the afternoon goes on. Regional winds are coming in from the west, gusting up to 50 kilometers, bringing regional highs around 22. The sky is looking partly cloudy this evening, with those winds gusting to 40 kilometers for our central and southern regions. The north end

0: Good times and the greatest hits of all time. There's Gino Vannelli. I'm Barry Weiss. If you've got stuff out in the garden you want to save, you might want to cover it up tonight because we've hit that time of year, haven't we? Your latest local forecast in a moment. Nazareth on the way as well. Hey, if you were out shopping this afternoon or if you're going to be out this weekend, you will notice that all the big upcoming holidays are covered in the stores right now. The Thanksgiving stuff is out, of course. The Halloween stuff is out, and the Christmas stuff is on the shelves, too, already. 10 days to go till Thanksgiving, 29 till Halloween, and 84 until Christmas, if you're counting.
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10: Good afternoon, West Central Saskatchewan. Here's what's coming up in your three-day forecast. The skies are looking like a mix of sun and cloud this afternoon, though the south should see it clearing up as the afternoon goes on. Regional winds are coming in from the west, gusting up to 50 kilometers, bringing regional highs around 22. The sky is looking partly cloudy this evening, with those winds gusting to 40 kilometers for our central and southern regions. The north and central areas also seeing the skies clearing overnight, while the south has a 30% chance of showers overnight, with regional lows around plus 2. Tomorrow currently shows a full day of clear skies and sunshine across west central, with winds coming in from the northwest gusting up to 40 kilometers, coming with highs of 18 and lows of 0. Sunday also looking at a full day of sunshine and clear skies with highs of 23 and lows of 6. I'm Terrence Vosh with your West Central Online weather.
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written by Joni Mitchell. There's Nazareth, This Flight Tonight. Saskatchewan's best music, the greatest hits of all time. Happy Friday. 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
1: There's a new art exhibition coming to the Corroborate Courtroom Gallery called The Forgotten by Alberta-based artist Jessica McNichol. 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The Forgotten opens with a reception on Sunday, October 4th at 1 o'clock at the Corroborate Courtroom Gallery. The exhibition will be on display through to December 31st. And if you have an event or a fundraiser to share for your community, you can post it for free on the West Central Online Events page.
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0: from one of my favorite 1980s albums, Face Value by Phil Collins. That's In the Air Tonight, Saskatchewan's best music. Happy Friday. I'm Barry Weiss. Hey, if you have stuff in the garden you want to save, cover it up again tonight, just like you did last night, because it's going to be chilly. Got down to -4 officially in Cornac last night. Actually, there was a good swath of frost all across the south and up into west central areas, too. Despite that, the weekend ahead looks pretty good, at least in terms of the daytime temperatures. More on that in just a moment. And a song that was banned by the BBC back in 1983 for being too provocative and too suggestive. Ooh, Frankie Goes to Hollywood and Relax after these.
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4: Good evening, West Central Saskatchewan. Here's what's coming up in your three-day forecast. The skies are looking partly cloudy this evening, with winds gusting up to 50 kilometers in our north and central regions, while they also see a 30% chance of showers overnight, bringing regional lows of +2. Tomorrow should see the skies clear up in the morning to bring out the sun, with those winds gusting up to 40 kilometers across the region with highs of 17. The north and central regions looking partly cloudy tomorrow evening, while the south stays clear with lows of +1. Sunday currently looks to be a full day of clear skies and sunshine with highs of 21 and lows of 6. I'm Terrence Vosh with your West Central online weather.
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1: Hey, we could say that about any Friday, couldn't we? Canadian crooner Michael Bublé, It's a Beautiful Day, Saskatchewan's best music, the greatest hits of all time. Boy, the last couple of weeks have sure helped out harvest in Saskatchewan. The last report showed 22% of crop in the bin, which was way behind the five-year average. The latest report came out yesterday. It's bumped that number all the way up to 63%, so things are clipping along pretty good, and the work will continue this weekend. Best of luck to you, and stay safe in the combine.
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14: Good evening, West Central Saskatchewan. Here's what's coming up in your three-day forecast. The skies are looking partly cloudy this evening, with winds gusting up to 50 kilometers in our north and central regions, while they also see a 30% chance of showers overnight, bringing regional lows of +2. Tomorrow should see the skies clear up in the morning to bring out the sun, with those winds gusting up to 40 kilometers across the region with highs of 17. The north and central regions looking partly cloudy tomorrow evening, while the south stays clear with lows of +1. Sunday currently looks to be a full day of clear skies and sunshine with highs of 21 and lows of 6. I'm Terrence Vosch with your West Central Online weather.
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1: The Wheatland Regional Center is hosting a fundraiser and open house on Thursday, October 8th from noon to 4, followed by a fundraising barbecue at Regal Motors from 5 to 7. 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

0: Your music, your memories, and the greatest hits of all time. That's Def Leppard. Weekend music from Devo coming up. I'm Barry Weiss. We're about 2 hours away from kickoff now in Regina for a big, big football game. The 7-8 Calgary Stampeders in town to play the 8-6 Saskatchewan Roughriders. Things are really, really tight in the CFL West right now. A win for the Riders would, as I understand it, officially lock up a playoff spot. So this game really, really matters. If you're going, take something warm to wear. It's going to be chilly at kickoff, and as the game goes on, the temperature will continue to drop. That's what October football is all about, right? 7:30 is when the action starts at Mosaic and Regina.
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6: 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Then experience fine dining at the Grant Hall Steakhouse, where premium steaks, seafood, and thoughtfully prepared dishes are served with style. Whether it's a romantic evening, a special celebration, or simply a night to indulge, discover a true Moose Jaw landmark, Grant Hall Hotel. Elegance and distinction live here.
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8: Good evening, West Central Saskatchewan. Here's what's coming up in your three-day forecast. The skies are looking partly cloudy this evening, with winds gusting up to 50 kilometers in our north and central regions, while they also see a 30% chance of showers overnight, bringing regional lows of +2. Tomorrow should see the skies clear up in the morning to bring out the sun, with those winds gusting up to 40 kilometers across the region with highs of 17. The north and central regions looking partly cloudy tomorrow evening, while the south stays clear with lows of +1. Sunday currently looks to be a full day of clear skies and sunshine with highs of 21 and lows of 6. I'm Terrence Vosh with your West Central online weather.
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0: You can join him tomorrow afternoon right here on this radio station for Brian Adams Radio. 3 o'clock tomorrow afternoon and a special encore presentation Sunday morning at 10. I'm Barry Weiss. Hey, you know, we're only 3 games into the new NHL season, and we've already had a goalie goal. Did you see this last night? Igor Shesterkin of the New York Rangers fired one into an empty net in a 5-1 Ranger win over Tampa Bay. Kind of neat to see. 5 games in the NHL tonight. Only one Canadian team in action. That has the Winnipeg Jets hosting Boston this evening. More great memories coming up to get you into the weekend. The Pointer Sisters with a Bruce Springsteen song just around the corner, and Michelle Pagliaro after these.
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14: Good evening, West Central Saskatchewan. Here's what's coming up in your 3-day forecast. The skies are looking partly cloudy this evening, with winds gusting up to 50 kilometers in our north and central regions, while they also see a 30% chance of showers overnight, bringing regional lows of +2. Tomorrow should see the skies clear up in the morning to bring out the sun, with those winds gusting up to 40 kilometers across the region with highs of 17. The north and central regions looking partly cloudy tomorrow evening, while the south stays clear with lows of +1. Sunday currently looks to be a full day of clear skies and sunshine with highs of 21 and lows of 6. I'm Terrence Vosh with your West Central Online weather.
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We are kicking off the first of five weekends in October. That's kind of cool, isn't it? Have a great Friday night. I'm Barry Weiss with the greatest hits of all time. Like this one, written by Bruce Springsteen. It's the Pointer Sisters and Fire.

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